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Oh yes, I'm stuck on you.

0: 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De hele dag relaxte muziek.
1: Hey fellas, I'm talking to you, you, you too. 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Those of you who go out and stay out all night and have the next day. 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But let me tell you something. My sisters are not going for that no more. Cause we realize two things. 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
0: 5551222789911121212. That was pretty. Y'all was right.
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I'm so happy to be here tonight. So glad to be in your wonderful city. And I have a little message for you. And I want to tell every woman and every man tonight that's ever needed someone to love, that's ever had somebody to love.

0: 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De hele dag relaxte muziek.
1: Next train will be leaving from platform 1.

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You can't leave, cause your heart is there. But you can't stay, cause you've been somewhere else. 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

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Another year, maybe less. What's this I hear? Well, can't you guess? She feels neglected, and he's suspected.

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I'll let you live in my penthouse. You said it was just a shack. I gave you seven children.

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Your body is what I'm all about. Can I see it? I'll show you. Why not? You can do it because I'm your friend. I'd do it for you. Of course I'd undress in front of you. And when I'm naked, what shall I do? How can I make you see that it's cool? Can't you just trust me? If I was your girlfriend, you could. Oh yeah, I think so. Listen, for you naked, I will dance a ballet. Would that get you off? Tell me what will.